the TV. You've been singing like a bitter star that could have been.

0: Hello, I'm Roger Eno, and I'm in a small medieval church near where I live. And it's in such buildings that I come to write music. And some of this music I'll be bringing to you in Bielsko-Biała on September the 27th in a concert called Sound Design. And I hope very much if you could pop along and see me, we could have a chat and one of your lovely Polish beers together. Thank you.
1: W naszym studiu jest już Roger Eno. What's the difference between rock and roll and ambient music? You're kind of rock and roll person, as I can see.
2: I've got an element of rock in me, but I generally keep that to myself. I display to the world my ambient side and only go crazy at certain times.
1: Okay.
2: It's a planned craziness.
1: Okay, let me translate it. Zapytałem Rogera, jaka jest różnica między rock and rollem a ambientem i powiedział, że ma w sobie oczywiście pierwiastek rock and rollowca, ale jednak światło pokazuje ten ambientowy bardziej aspekt, ale potrafi też zachowywać się rock and rollowo. Speaking of ambient music, what does it mean? Because everyone is using this. Is it like a space? Is it?
2: It's a term that I don't use for my own music. It was a term that Brian used for his, my brother, and it was very accurate. It is very accurate for what he does. And I like the idea that there is a music made

0: The great thing about that record, I'd been visiting Brian for years, you know, we'd known each other for ages and got on, but that was the first time that we met as equals. There's 11 years between us. Brian, believe it or not, is older than me. But it was then, at that point, we worked on a territory that we were, again, the word equal in. You know, we were doing something as partners. And the bits of the Apollo project that you don't see is when the work was done and just being us being idiots. And I understand David Bowie has a similar experience with my brother, because there are two sides to Brian and actually two sides to myself, that when you're doing your work, that's what you are. And your work is obviously a part of your life. For me, it's a product of my life. Do you want to stop?
1: No, sure. I'm just trying to play some piece of music until the end of the... But let's continue. We're talking about big things, you know?
0: Are we?
1: I think so.
0: Yeah, I don't know what big is, actually. This is just a little someone doing a little something, in my opinion.
1: But it stays in people's hearts and...
0: That's true. That's true. Which is the blessing of... And it's only a term that I've become comfortable with over the last few weeks or months of being an artist. I never liked the term artist. It kind of implies an importance. Musician, I was happy with. But I've suddenly realised that everyone else thinks I'm an artist, so it's about time I ought to catch up.
1: To bardzo trudno przetłumaczyć, ale zacznijmy może od tego ostatniego zdania, że przez wiele lat Roger bardziej traktował siebie jako muzyka, nie jako artysta. 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Roger, I think that we will stop here, which is very hard for me, because first of all, I would like to thank you for everything that you saved us. You're amazing, and thank you for coming. The performance was awesome.
0: Did it work?
1: Yeah, a lot. Especially tonight, in this particular situation, worldwide, Poland, whatever.
0: Yeah, yeah.
1: You gave us hope.
0: Oh, bless
1: you. Because you're an artist, you know? That's how it works. I'm super serious. I love you. Thank you very much.
0: What can I say?
1: We can listen to Deep Blue Day, you know?
0: Ah, oh, that's great. That's the track that bought me my house.
1: Okay, let's do it again. Roger Eno.
0: Hi! Thank you very much indeed.